Mr. C, knowing that he couldn't have the toy till his nuggets were gone. A green traffic light turned straight to red. 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

saw the old man's face. Front page obituary. He was a millionaire. He left his fortune to some guy he barely knew. His kids were mad as hell.

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0: There's Kane Brown at 98.9 Nash Icon 647. Sunshine today, more summer-like, where we should be for July 8th. And a high today in the mid-80s. And the humidity, by the way, also coming back to town. So if you like it or you don't, but slowly take it over, sleet and freezing rain. Old Dominion coming back to Vegas. And this is a Labor Day weekend flyaway. September 4th and 5th, we'll hook you up with some tickets. We'll get you out there, obviously, with flight and hotels. Not just giving you tickets. Good luck getting out there. No, we're talking about the show at PH Live at Planet Hollywood Resort and Casino. And you grab yourself a Spades VIP package with priority access and exclusive merch. Who doesn't love merch? And I got concert t-shirts that are shockingly old. And yet I still wear them because, well, I do this. Light, L-I-G-H-T. Come on, you've got a favorite t-shirt you can't get rid of? L-I-G-H-T, 95819. Let's see what's going on with traffic.
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2: I'm not finding any incidents delaying your ride right now on 290 East from Kelly Square to Shrewsbury Street. You're moving along on 146 North, Turnpike to 290. 190 looking good, Mountain Street to Gold Star Boulevard. 395 picking up some volume passing Cudworth Road in Webster. You're looking good on the Turnpike eastbound until

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Brooks and Dunn, it's 98.9 Nash Icon. Toy Story 5 continues to do very, very well at the box office. And where is she today? 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

0: 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It's Dave on the radio. Red Sox got up and running early last night in Chicago. A couple of early home runs. Good pitching from Peyton Tolley. Sox beat the White Sox 8-1. Worcester Red Sox, as you know, rained out yesterday. They're playing two at Bowler Park, starting at 4 o'clock against Rochester this afternoon, right here on Nash Icon.
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Coming up in a little less than 15 minutes, your next chance to qualify for a trip to Las Vegas to see Old Dominion in concert. In the meantime, we're hopping on board that train to Boston. Here's Stella Lefty.

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Hi, everybody. It's Dave O'Gara in for Adam this afternoon. We'll do it up fancy like with Walker Hayes in a few minutes. Right now, we're hopping back in the saddle. Luke Combs, a Nash Icon.

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That is just an awesome rendition of our national anthem by a men's chorus just behind home plate as the Woo Sox go for the doubleheader sweep here on this Wednesday against the Rochester Red Wings. Alex Jensen, Mike Antonellis with you from Polar Park. Russ Yeomans is back at our studios as we have, I guess everybody has gotten a little something to eat. Now we're ready for baseball again here at Polar Park. It is a perfect night for Woo Sox baseball, 81 degrees as we come to you currently here in the Canal District. And after a thrilling 5-4 victory for the Woo Sox on a two-out go-ahead grand slam by Tyler McDonough in the bottom of the sixth inning, they'll look to make it two in a row against Rochester, something they haven't done since April against the Red Wings when they swept a doubleheader on April 30th for the Woo Sox, and they will look to keep it rolling. They've won six of their last eight. And Rochester, meanwhile, coming in having lost a series to the Lehigh Valley Iron Pigs back at ESL Ballpark. They're looking to right the ship. Let's get to our starting lineups for Game 2. First for the Red Wings, who come into play at 51-35. They're 6-7 in the second half. They are 25-14 on the road this year. 25-13 before the loss in Game 1 of this doubleheader. That's the best road winning percentage in the International League. Leading off is Christian Franklin in right field. He'll be followed by Yohandy Morales, the first baseman. Two solo home runs in Game 1

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1: Here comes Matt LeCroy. That's going to be it for Zach Kent. Well, after so long in which the shoe was on the other foot, I think water is maybe beginning to find its level in this season series. New pitcher coming on for Rochester. It's a left-hander to face Matt Lloyd. Two runs home for the Woo Sox here in the third. We'll take a 60-second pitching change break and come back with more after this from Polar Park, with the Woo Sox leading 6-1 on the Worcester Red Sox Radio Network.
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1: Bottom of the third inning, 6-1 Woo Sox. Alex Young is the new pitcher with two outs in the frame for the Red Wings. Young has pitched quite a bit in the big leagues from 2019 to 2024, 177 career big league appearances, but has not pitched in the major leagues since the 2024 season. And he's making his second appearance with the Red Wings. He has started both of his previous two appearances. He has no record and a 1350 ERA. Signed by Washington in May. And here's Matt Lloyd with Ferguson at first base in the pitch. Slider taken outside for ball one. Young missed all of 25 in the Reds system with an injury. Here's the 1-0. Lloyd is swinging a miss. And they count one ball and one strike. Young big league time with the Diamondbacks, Cleveland, the Giants, the Reds, and the Mets. Made 15 starts in 2019 with Arizona, went 7-5, a 3.56 ERA. Won one pitch. Swinging a bouncing ball, hit foul wide at first. 1-2 to Lloyd, who's playing in his first game since June 16th. Activated off the injured list yesterday with a right elbow injury. One and two the count. Two runs into this inning for the Woo Sox off of Kent. Here's the pitch. Lloyd takes in the dirt. Blocked by Harry Ford behind the plate. And Ferguson holds it first. 2-2. Outfield, a ton of room in right center. Pinckney is shallow and left. Infield playing Lloyd, a left-handed hitter to pull. Two balls and two strikes. Young, the lefty, at one time the first pick of the second round by the Diamondbacks out of TCU. Here's the pitch. Runner goes. It's taken low and outside. Throw to second by Ford. Is not in time. Max Ferguson swipes second. Another man in scoring position for the Woo Sox, and now a full count on Lloyd.
0: Yeah, I mean, you love this kind of lead. You're going to have a bullpen game, right? And getting off to this kind of lead for the Woo Sox is huge.
1: Three balls and two strikes. Tyler McDonough is on deck. And the pitch to Lloyd is taken low and outside. Ball four. So it's another base on balls presented by Big Blue Bug Solutions, the official pest control of the Worcester Red Sox. That's three walks in the game now. Two of them issued by Lara. And now Tyler McDonough will bat with runners at first and second. McDonough walked in the